0: miles long. 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I got to move.
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1: Yo, Lizzo, what are you doing?
0: Shit, nothing, just shooting a music video.
1: Are you all alone?
0: Hold on, check this out.

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I'm an astronaut. 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
1: Shakira, we are ready.
2: We are ready.
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5: We're ready.
6: We're ready.
7: We are ready.
8: We are ready.
9: We are ready.
10: We are ready.
11: We are ready.
12: We are ready.
13: We are ready.
14: We are

0: What it is, devil like who she is, she's a whole different animal. Got the beast unleashed to the net, none tease, she's a whole different animal. Body on the hit, to take it jumping on, but the why you trying to glitch? Pitiful scout me, whole different animal.
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0: Shit, nothing, just shooting a music video.
1: Are you all alone?
2: What's up?
3: What's up?
0: Hold on, check this out. I swear to

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1: 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Oh, yeah.
0: Say something to her. Holler at her.
1: I got one question. How'd you fit all that in them jeans? You know what to do with that big fat butt.
0: Wiggle, wiggle, wiggle. 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
1: Shake what your mama gave you, misbehave you. 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Now what you will and what you want and what you may do. 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
1: Yo, Lizzo, what are you doing?
0: Shit, nothing, just shooting a music video.
1: Are you all alone?
2: What's up? What's up?
3: What's up?
0: Hold on, check this out.
4: I swear to

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Baby, take a chance, or you'll never ever know. 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
1: J.R. 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

0: Shakira, we are ready.
1: We are ready.
2: We are ready.
3: We are ready.
4: We're ready.
5: We're ready.
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9: We are ready.
10: We're ready.
11: We are ready.
12: We are ready.
13: We are ready.

0: 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You know that, right? I'm watching you. My crew's watching you. You know your little homies? They pissed off. They mad at you, bruh. 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Oh, I know who you are.
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0: Shit, nothing, just shooting a music video.
1: Are you all alone?
2: What's up?
3: What's up?
0: Hold on, check this out.

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0: Shit, nothing, just shooting a music video.
1: Are you all alone?
2: 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What's up?
3: What's up?
0: Hold on, check this out.

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1: Hello?
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1: Shit, nothing, just shooting a music video.
2: Are you all alone?
3: What's up?
1: Hold on, check this out. I swear to

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1: It's not funny.
0: You were scared, weren't you?
1: I wasn't that scared.
0: Yeah, you were scared.

0: Shakira, we are ready.
1: We are ready.
2: We are ready.
3: We are ready.
4: We're ready.
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9: We are ready.
10: We're ready.
11: We are ready.
12: We are ready.
13: We are

0: When I was in the third grade, I thought that I was gay, cause I could draw, my uncle was, and I kept my room straight. I told my mom, tears rushing down my face, she's like, Ben, you've loved girls since before pre-K. Tripping. Yeah, I guess she had a point, didn't she? Bunch of stereotypes all in my head. I remember doing the math, like, yeah, I'm good at Little League. A preconceived idea of what it all meant. But those that like the same sex have the characteristics. The right-wing conservatives think it's a decision. And you can be cured with some treatment and religion. Man-made rewiring of a predisposition, playing God. Oh nah, here we go. America the brave still fears what we don't know. God loves all his children. It's somehow forgotten, but we paraphrase a book written 3,500 years ago.
1: Bye-bye.
0: I don't know.
1: Bye-bye.

I was gay, I would think hip-hop hates me. Have you read the YouTube comments lately? Man, that's gay, gets dropped on the daily. We become so numb to what we're saying. A culture founded from oppression.

citizens. It's human rights for everybody. There is no difference. Live on and be yourself. When I was at church, they taught me something else. If you preach hate at the service, those words aren't anointed. That whole

press play, don't press pause. Progress marches on, with the veil over our eyes, we turn our back on the cause. Till the day that my uncles can be united by law, when kids aren't walking around the hallway, plagued by pain in their heart. A world so hateful, some would rather die than be who they are. And a certificate on paper isn't gonna solve it all, but it's a damn good place to start. No law is gonna change us, we have to change us. Whatever God you believe in, we come from the same one. Strip away the fear, underneath it's all the same love.

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1: Yo, Lizzo, what are you doing?
0: Shit, nothing, just shooting a music video.
1: Are you all alone?
2: What's up?
3: What's up?
0: Hold on, check this out. I swear to

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0: No, that's a coworker. Okay, it's fine. It's fucking fine. No, it's fine.

0: All right, ladies and gentlemen, if you look to your left, that is Keanu Reeves. And to the right, we have, I almost said Ellen DeGeneres, and that would have been a mistake.
1: Hey, we're going to see Bruno Mars, right?
2: Probably, no.
1: He's my hall pass.
0: And if you look to your right, that's going to be,
2: yeah, nobody cares. No one. Keep this up, and I'll take you to the Church of Scientology next.

0: What? Who is
1: this? Looking for a girl this tall ran that way?
0: Hello, hi. Who are you?
1: Alex Warren. You are beautiful,
0: Alex,
1: by the
0: way. Hey. Do not talk to her. You
1: sorry.
0: Talk to
1: I'm
0: me.
1: I'm so sorry. You seem very upset.
0: Yeah, I am upset.

0: Paris?
1: Yeah?
0: This has been you the whole time?
1: Duh.
0: Is this even real?
1: It's time to wake up, Alex.
0: What?
1: It's time to wake up.
2: Ow!
1: Wake up!